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is fine, got a man, what a lie. 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

wasted water's all that is, and it don't make no flowers grow. Good things might come to those who wait, not for those who wait too late. We gotta go for all we know. Just the two of us. We can make it if we try, just the two of us. Just the two of us. Building them castles in the sky, just the two of us.

0: midnight till 3 a.m. This Friday, August 28th at Sunrooms Marketplace, Southend on Sea, SS1 1DA. 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

0: tomorrow. Sainsbury's is creating 10,000 work experience opportunities for young people in deprived areas. It's as the government tries to tackle the UK's youth unemployment crisis. The scheme will target communities with a high number of young people not in education, employment or training, the so-called NEETs. Certain baby pouches are equivalent to fruit smoothies and shouldn't be introduced before babies are at least 1 year old. That's according to researchers after they examined a range of products sold in UK supermarkets. Dr. Ada Garcia is one of the authors from the University of Glasgow.
1: Companies are just selling them because they sell well. So we need to really have more mandatory rather than voluntary labeling for making clearer what foods are actually more suitable for children.
0: And Celtic have thrown away a 4-goal lead in Austria as they missed out on the Champions League for the second year running. The Scottish champions started off 4-0 up on aggregate against LASK, but went on to endure one of their all-time European lows with a 5-1 defeat. That's the latest from Radio News Hub. I'm Liz Whittaker.
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0: Damn Chinky this Friday, 3 before 12 p.m, £5 thereafter.
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0: news for our bank accounts. Energy bills are expected to rise to their highest in 3 years. Our reporter Johnny Holmes has more.
1: The energy regulators tipped to lift the price cap for homes in England, Scotland and Wales today. Experts say it'll mean your bill will rise by 4%. The war in the Middle East is being blamed, as are the heat waves across Europe, which have caused an increased demand for power for air conditioning.

scrutiny over accusations of plagiarism. He was found dead in London on August the 14th. A Met Office yellow warning for thunderstorms is in place across much of England and Wales, including London and parts of the Midlands and the North.

0: Minister for Reindustrialisation, Blair McDougall, will meet figures from the creative sector today to discuss unlocking new opportunities on the continent for UK firms. And the Celtic captain says there were no excuses for the players after they lost 5-1 to LASK in an incredible Champions League playoff collapse. That's the latest from Radio News Hub. I'm Liz Whittaker.
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2: 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Woof! I know it would make your wedding day even more perfect. 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

It's Kimmy filling in the next few hours on Digital City Radio, and I have got some great tunes to play for you. So, well, let's play them. Keep it DCR.

You're listening to DCR. It's Kimmy here, keeping you company on this beautiful morning. Now, if you want to keep up with everything going on, you need to make sure you follow us on Instagram at Digital City Radio. And on X, Twitter, whatever you, I don't know what you call it, the one with the bird. No, it's not got a bird anymore. I don't know. Whatever you call it, it's at DCR1037. 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

0: 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And we'll be right back after this. It's time for the latest VCR news updates.
1: Dolly Parton's publicist says she died after a brief battle with cancer. Dolly, who was 80, sold more than

0: this work.
1: The war in the Middle East and the recent heat waves are among the reasons our energy bills are about to rise again, as Johnny Holmes reports.
2: It's bad news for our bank accounts. Regulator Ofgem has raised the energy price cap to a three-year high this morning. It'll mean our bills will rise by another 4% in the latest hike this year. Experts are blaming the war with Iran, which has pushed wholesale energy prices higher, as well as hot weather across Europe, increasing gas demand for power to meet air conditioning.

0: one near Middlesbrough, in which two police officers and five people in a Volkswagen Passat died. 10,000 work experience opportunities are being opened up by Sainsbury's. The scheme will target communities with a high number of young people not in education, employment or training, the so-called NEETs. We're being warned there's a risk of flooding and difficult driving conditions till 10 tonight. A Met Office yellow warning for thunderstorms is in place across much of England and Wales. And Celtic threw away a 4-goal lead in Austria as they missed out on the Champions League for the second year running. The Scottish champions started off 4-0 up on aggregate against Lask with a 21st-minute deflected strike, but went on to endure one of their all-time European lows with a 5-1 defeat. That's the latest from Radio News Hub. I'm Liz Whittaker.
1: It's been a hot and extremely dry summer, leading to the drought we're experiencing. So let's think about the water we use. 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

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You've got me filling in, so thank you for listening in. Gonna drop some big tunes for you, so turn it up, have a little dance if you can, and yeah, keep it GCR.

You're listening to DCR. It's Kimmy here keeping you company on this beautiful morning. Now, if you want to keep up with everything going on, you need to make sure you follow us on Instagram at Digital City Radio. And on X, Twitter, whatever you, I don't know what you call it, the one with the bird. No, it's not got a bird anymore. I don't know. Whatever you call it, it's at DCR1037. Right, let's get back to the music on Digital City Radio.

Hello, you gorgeous people. It's your girl Kimmy on Digital City Radio. And don't go anywhere. I've got some big tunes to play for you to get you through the day. Keep it locked and keep it DCR.

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0: 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And we'll be right back after this. It's time for the latest DCR news updates.
1: Tributes to Dolly Parton are being paid around the world. Taylor Swift says she was true grace and true grit all in one.

0: vision brought it to life. Our thoughts are with Dolly's family, friends, and all those around the world who loved and admired her.
1: There's more bad news for our bank accounts this morning. Energy bills are rising to their highest in 3 years. Our reporter Johnny Holmes has more.
2: The energy regulator has lifted the price cap for homes in England, Scotland and Wales. Experts say it'll mean your bill will rise by 4%. The war in the Middle East is being blamed, as are the heat waves across Europe, which have caused an increased demand for power for air conditioning.
1: An inquest into the death of Professor Jason Arday is due to open. He resigned from his post as Professor of Sociology of Education at the University of Cambridge earlier this month after facing intense scrutiny over accusations of plagiarism. He was found dead in London on August the 14th. Sainsbury's is creating 10,000 work experience opportunities for young people in deprived areas. It's as the government tries to tackle the UK's youth unemployment crisis. The scheme will target communities with a high number of young people not in education, employment or training, so-called NEETs. A Met Office yellow warning for thunderstorms is in place across much of England and Wales, including London and parts of the Midlands and the North. It lasts till 10 tonight. We're being warned there may be flooding and tricky driving conditions. And Celtic have crashed out of the Champions League after being beaten 5-1 by LASK. That's the latest from Radio News Hub. I'm Liz Whittaker.
3: We're experiencing droughts following a long period of dry weather and repeated heat waves. 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

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In the meantime, I've been Kimmy, and keep it Digital City Radio. Bye-bye.

sound in the building. Bad man sound in the building. Bad man sound in the building. Bad man sound in the building. 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Bad man sound in the building. Bad man sound in the building. 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Fire starter in the building. We have the ravers in the building. We get the place lit in the building, yo.

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1: People around the world are remembering Dolly Parton following her death at the age of 80. She'd fought a brief battle with cancer. Former US President Barack Obama says it's hard to imagine many people having a bigger impact. Julia Roberts, who starred in Steel Magnolias with her, says she was a magical and joyous human. Dolly sold more than 100 million records during a career spanning six decades. Musician Alice Maria says her influence goes further still.
2: She was like the first person I always looked up to because she showed that you could be like curvy and still have a career and be respected. Like, for me especially, that was such a moment when I was younger.
1: The war in the Middle East and the recent heat waves are among the reasons our energy bills are rising again, as Johnny Holmes reports.
3: It's bad news for our bank accounts. Regulator Ofgem has raised the energy price cap to a three-year high this morning. It'll mean our bills will rise by another 4% in the latest hike this year. Experts are blaming the war with Iran, which has pushed wholesale energy prices higher, as well as hot weather across Europe increasing gas demand for power to meet air conditioning needs.
1: An inquest

0: people following the collision near Middlesbrough in which two police officers and five people died. Two of the 12 people previously arrested have now appeared in court. And we're being warned that there's a risk of flooding and difficult driving conditions till 10 tonight. A Met Office yellow warning for thunderstorms is in place across much of England and Wales. That's the latest from Radio News Hub. I'm Liz Whittaker.
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Special request to a dieted dog out where they come from, southwest, east or north. This is the roughest of roughest corner. Coming to take back no talk. Hear this, watch out. 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

0: 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Your city.
1: 3, 2, 1.
0: 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Yeah. You're locked into Digital City Radio. Digital City Radio. And we'll be right back after this. It is time for the latest DCR news updates.
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0: Homes has more.
1: The energy regulator has lifted the price cap for homes in England, Scotland and Wales. Experts say it'll mean your bill will rise by 4%. The war in the Middle East is being blamed, as are the heat waves across Europe, which have caused an increased demand for power for air conditioning.
0: Former England forward Raheem Sterling's been charged with dangerous driving and possession of nitrous oxide after

0: is in place across much of England and Wales, including London and parts of the Midlands and the North. It lasts till 10 tonight. We're being warned there may be flooding and tricky driving conditions. And uncomfortable Thameslink train seats, likened to ironing boards, are going to be upgraded to comfier alternatives. The Department for Transport says more than 60,000 standard class seat base cushions will be replaced. That's the latest from Radio News Hub. I'm Liz Whittaker.
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back of your mind, how deep are your dreams? In the back of your mind, how deep are your dreams? In the back of your mind, how deep are your dreams? In the back of your mind, how deep are your dreams? 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In the back of your mind, how deep are your dreams?

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Oh, my darlings, are we all wearing our black rhinestone armbands? Oh, bless the divine Dolly Parton there. I don't know if you know that she did a whole album of disco remixes, so I'm going to have a few of those today. And welcome to Deeper Into Disco. It's lovely to be here. My immune system has taken a nosedive since the demise of Dolly, so I'm feeling a little under the weather. But as soon as I got back in the fun box, it's funny, as soon as I started broadcasting, I thought, oh, disco has cheered me right up. And with that, here's some Diana Ross.

Well, it's deeper into disco, and this is the Duchess of Westcliff live with you today for 2 hours of the most fabulous deeper cuts of disco, funk, acid, jazz, soul, yacht rock, you name it. Oh, and all your favourites. So we have got Chauffeur Steve's choice today. Bless him. Bless him. Chauffeur Steve loves country and disco. So obviously the passing of Dolly Parton is right at the epicentre of Chauffeur Steve's heart musically. So I actually had to drive the Bentley to the station myself today with Chauffeur Steve in the back, and I've left him parked up with Dolly's duets on repeat and a hanky, really. Bless him. I hope you're all right in there, Steve. I shall see you at the end of the show. Yeah, so we've got Chauffeur Steve's choice. We've got Talking Low, where we've got a track that features the bass playing talents recommended by the Bass Players Association. We've got part two of our feature on James Jameson, and my horn section, the Cream Horns, have again chosen something spectacular for us. Now, this one, see if you can guess what I loved about this.

That was Lady Ray and You're Gonna Win. Lovely bit of piano there, wasn't it? Absolutely lovely. And I have to say, I'm in a beautifully redecorated studio this week, and I have to thank Junior T for doing that. He's got beautiful attention to detail. It's absolutely premium in here. And I'm trying not to spoil it, because where I'm poorly, I've really been surviving on ice cream and Wotsits the last week, because, you know, they melt in the mouth and I've got a very sore throat. But chauffeur Steve has been looking after me, and bless him, it's his choice now, and he's chosen Gladys Knight, and he's chosen a tune that I think is absolutely the bee's knees, Bougie Bougie, which is one that I love as well. And Steve, just to cheer you up, I thought you might like to know, A, that Gladys Knight is well and safe, she's 82, and also I'm just going to read her tribute to Dolly Parton. Gladys Knight says, "Dolly was one of a kind and the ultimate role model for women both in and out of our musical industry. I admired her in every way possible and hope she is resting in peace. On the wings of both butterflies and angels, she has taken flight and is reunited with many of her loved ones now. We will always love you, Dolly." Yes, beautifully said, Gladys. And chauffeur Steve, I hope this cheers you up a bit. Here you are.

for Steve's choice there, Bougie Bougie by Gladys Knight and the Pips, which really is the theme tune of Divine Funk and Divine Funk's Immersive Disco, which is all about maximalism and luxuriousness. Now for some of this.

0: That's the work of Addy Oasis there, and Got It. And whilst that was playing, I got one of those voicemails from the Apple try and tell you what's in the voicemail before you've heard it, because obviously I'm broadcasting. Do you ever get these? I find some of the things I say on this absolutely bonkers and wrong. It's like, hello, it's Leanna calling Frozen Stairs. Frozen Stairs? No, it's Leanna calling from Steers. Who are fixing the car for me. I'm here live today. I'm on 07 838 001 037. If you ever get any of those, I find them very amusing, the sorts of things that the phone imagines my voicemail says compared to what it actually says. Right, so now for some Roisin Murphy.
1: I've lost it.

Right, that was Cousin Cooler. And before that, Roisin Murphy, who's really does have a voice from heaven, doesn't she? And if you want to follow the exploits of Divine Funk or Truly Red or any of the other bands that I'm running and looking after, then you can catch us on My Beautiful Midlife Crisis, which is the YouTube channel that I run on YouTube, funnily enough, twice a week, Tuesdays and Fridays, because for my midlife crisis, I decided not to run away and join the circus. I decided to, well, not to run away at all, but to go and join Talking Low, which is the bass players organisation up in London, and it meets on the third Tuesday of every month at 11:30 on Archer Street, which is where the Musicians Union used to be. And if the bass is your main instrument, it is open and welcome to all bass players of all levels and abilities, and you will find out lots of useful information and meet some fabulous friends there. So I always do a track that the guys have chosen, the guys and girls up at Talking Low, and this week they've chosen one with the bass player David Hungate in, who played for Dolly on this track here.

also David Hungate there on the bass. And I'm just having a look at some of the stuff. He was in Toto. And so he played on Africa, Rosanna, Georgie Porgy, Hold the Line. But he also played on a lot of Boz Scaggs stuff. So Low Down and stuff like that. He did 9 to 5 with Dolly Parton. And he was also the bass player on You're the One That I Want with John Travolta and Olivia Newton-John. Now, I thought that would cheer chauffeur Steve up, but I've just seen on the webcam outside the front door, he's outside, that song set him off again, his eyes are red. So here's 3 minutes 42 of Patrice Rushen while I just nip out and give chauffeur Steve some more tissues.

Oh, the fantastic Patrice Rushen there. And this is the Duchess of Westcliff live with you today, as every week between 1 and 3 with Deeper Into Disco. And I must just say a big hello out there to Rowley and Kieran driving around in the van. They've really helped me out in this last week. They are the guys that have scaled a tall tower of scaffolding up at the Arlington Ballrooms to put enormous great hooks into the ceiling. Big, solid, strong hooks for all our acrobatic equipment. So thank you so much, Rowley and Kieran. And if you'd like to see exactly what a live band needs 10-ton hooks in the ceiling for, then come and join us on the 26th of September, Saturday 26th of September, at the Arlington Ballrooms, where Divine Funk will be performing Space, a Disco Odyssey. So it's a live band and dancers with lots and lots of special effects, acrobatics, bubbles, scent, all kinds of theatrics designed to immerse you into the disco. And it's a full-scale operation, as you'd expect from me, my darlings. Now, in a minute, we're going to have Do It to the Beat, which this week is from Jessie Ware. So have a look round. You've got 7 minutes. This next track is quite cool, quite long. So you've got a little while to have a look round and see if there's something that just would be better done with some music. You know, where music would be the spoonful of sugar that makes the medicine go down and just help you sort out whatever it is. Horrible paperwork or, you know, household tasks, something in the garden. Maybe you're at work and you're building or mixing cement or whatever it is that you're doing. Pick something you've been putting off. You've got 7 minutes to choose it, and then I'll be back after this song with Do It to the Beat.

points to the drummer for that ending, huh? Right, did you have a look round? Have you found something? Because it's time for Do It To The Beat. So whether you're tiling in Tilbury, painting in Pitsea, flooring in Fobbing, grouting in Grays, sanding in Shoebury, roofing in Rochford or bricklaying in Basildon, it's time to Do It To The Beat.

What did you get done? If you want to let me know, you can text in on 07838 001 037. I'm here until 3. I'm broadcasting today from the cultural epicentre that is Westcliff, and we have the finest of all retailers here for people to use, and one of those is Argosy Toys. And if you live here, you'll definitely know Argosy. They're a beautifully stocked independent toy shop and also a vinyl record shop. And Paul Wohl, who runs Argosy and has been there, I think his dad opened the store in the 60s, but he's written something about Dolly from upstairs at the in the vinyl department at Argosy. And he says, many years ago, I was in a pub with Les and Carl and no doubt a few others. And there was a jukebox before the internet that had a digital LCD screen. It only had room for part of the song title before the name of the artist. And we were very amused to see such entries such as Another Brick in Pink Floyd, Touch Me in the Diana Ross, I'll Do Anything for Meatloaf, and most poignantly, I Will Always Love Dolly Parton. Isn't that sweet? Right, here's some crackers at.

was that song? Reminded me a little bit of Tom Misch Running Through Me. I can't remember the title of it, but here at DCR, we are a community radio station. So music and community are our raison d'etre. And because of that, actually, I was talking about our Go See Toys there, and they are the most beautiful independent toy shop. And I'm going to say a little bit more about them because I can. And actually, I was just having a look through their Facebook page there, and it reminded me that not only are they an enormous toy store stocking a full and beautiful range of toys, lots of Jellycat in there if you're into Jellycat. But they also have vintage vinyl and vintage Lego. So I was having a look through here. So if you want a, you know, a Harry Potter set or a Star Wars set or one that's from a few years ago, they are complete and made up sets of Lego. I'm looking here at the Beatles Yellow Submarine set. I'm just thinking, oh, there's a Big Bang Theory one. I'm thinking, what would I love to have vintage Lego in? What I'd really like to be made would be a Studio 54 scene, a disco Studio 54 scene made out of vintage Lego. That's what I'd like. So maybe I'll get the people at Divine Funk onto that one. Okay, here's a bit of Say She.

Right, that was the Soul Jazz Orchestra, and that has now our conversation about our ghosty toys and their vintage Lego has prompted us to get chatting on the studio WhatsApp here at DCR about our favourite Lego sets and what they might comprise of. And I was thinking about, you know, I own quite a bit of Lego, and I was thinking, yeah, I've got a few stories. I used to work for Lego years ago. That was one of my first jobs out of university, and one of the things that's stayed with me all my life is for people joining the Lego company at that time, they would send you out to Billund in Denmark, which is the head office of or the epicenter of all things Lego. And they would send you, one of the things they would do is, one is learning a bit of Danish, which I did. I can still say Margrethe is die dronning i Denmark, which is Margaret is the Queen of Denmark. I'm not quite sure how useful that is, but I can say it. They had like a museum of Lego out there and the Lego experience, and they would send some new employees through this, I mean, we're talking about 30 years ago now, but an immersive experience about what it's like to be born and be a child growing up. And you'd have, the employees would have to put a baby grow on, and like an all-in-one, probably something but like you do painting and decorating in now, an overall. And we'd go you know, a few of us went through this experience of being birthed and moving into different rooms where you grow up and you have different experiences as a child. So they had some things to play on that were out of reach or stimulated the feeling of being too small to reach things like you are when you're a child. And I was just thinking the other day just how much of an impact that had on me for creating immersive experiences. Anyway, we are about to go into our section on bass players, and I'm now going to do part two of our work on James Jameson, and starting with this track by Smokey Robinson and the Miracles.

So the beautiful bass playing there of James Jameson, bubbling along in the background, they're pulling you in, deepening the song, making it richer and more exciting, really. And this next one is a Michael Jackson track, and I picked it because it's very sort of spare. It's just these exquisite voices and the bass. Fabulous stuff.

0: Oh my goodness, that track gives me the yummies. Absolute yummies. No drums there. No drums. They took that off and just let James Jameson be, you know, the rhythm and the groove of that song underneath the voice of Michael Jackson there. Oh, just exquisite, wasn't it? Yeah. And my last choice of showcasing James Jameson's music, that I'm pretty sure I'm going to try and shoehorn some more in weeks to come, is this one by Marvin Gaye.
1: Hey, what's happening?
2: Brother, what's up?
1: Hey, how

So that third track there by Marvin Gaye concluding our short section on the work of James Jameson. And I know we're not supposed to have favourites, but I have to say, I think above Jaco Pastorius and Marcus Miller and all the other bass players, there is something about Jameson's work that for me is the pinnacle of bass playing. It's delicate, it's groovy, it's rhythmic, it's just involving, and it's happy. There's something about it that just, even though his work is to complement the song, he's making it better all of the time. Right, okay, so here is Obi Oniwa.

Right, that was Marcos Val, and that was from some of the Brazilian and Portuguese disco that I've been getting into of late. And I just wanted to thank you for bearing with me today. I had an enormous amount of Lemsip, and I'm not entirely sure that I've finished all my sentences or thought trains. I do have some fans that listen on the catch-up, so no doubt I'll get some notes about this. And right now, it's going to be a track from the Cream Horns. It's their choice of the most superb music in disco that has a horn section. So the Cream Horns are the horn section that play with Divine Funk and Truly Red. And I'm very privileged to play with a very talented bunch of people there who've played with the likes of Jules Holland and Rod Stewart and Michael Ball. And now they play with me. Poor things. So they have chosen a track today, and it is this one here.

So that was Jungle Fire, and that was the choice of the Cream Horns today. And it's nearly time for me to head off, and chauffeur Steve and I are going to take the Bentley down to Steer Southend. And it was actually the bizarre Apple message that I got earlier, which was, it's Leanna calling Frozen Stairs. It was actually supposed to be, it's Leanna calling from Steer. Thank you, Apple there. So we will be taking the Bentley down to Steer in Southend, because sadly chauffeur Steve was at the wheel when he found out about the demise of Dolly, so hence we've had a little scrape and got to sort that out. But I will be back next week, hopefully feeling a lot better and with less Lemsip and paracetamol inside me, and hopefully able to hold a train of thought. That would be good, wouldn't it? This is the Bongo Hop by Agua Fria.

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Central City Radio Wednesday afternoon with Dave Gallen. We're halfway there to the Big Bank Holiday weekend. You got any exciting plans? Let me know. You can get through on the WhatsApp, the usual number. Love to hear from you, and also on our socials. Let's continue now with Coulter. This is Trapped on DC.

me, hold tight you. Open a boot, whack man up, go home. 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Bare waist man wanna diss my tune. Same waist man wanna live in my shoes. See me spitting bare deep bars on YouTube. Now nah,

check one, check two before that Coulter and Trapped. It's Digital City Radio for your Wednesday afternoon. Dave Gellin here at the slightly earlier time from 4 today, taking you through until 6.30. Thanks for having me on wherever you're listening and however you're listening this afternoon. As we continue with Kygo, this is Take Me Back.

Digital City Radio with Malugi, Paige Cavell and Right Thing. Thank you very much for your WhatsApps and your messages. 07838 001037 is the number you need for this Wednesday afternoon as we get closer to the bank holiday weekend. I've got to say hello to Martin Blowers. That's a message from your brother Sean. He said, are you enjoying work? Hello to everyone. Got a son at the work at the moment. Hello to Kaylee in Southend, listening in Asda car park, as you do, waiting for her husband to hurry up and get back in the car. Hello to Pete Fran in Southend, and hello to Ronnie. Got a son in Stanway near Colchester. Keep those messages coming through. 07838 001037. Right, Marlon Hofstad now. This is Party People on DCR.

Medusa, Khalid and Weekend on Digital City Radio. Dave Gallant here, taking you through till 6.30 on at a slightly earlier time from 4 today. Thanks for having me on, wherever you're listening and however you're listening. Maybe you've got us on in the workplace. Hopefully not long for you to go until you're finished up, until you're another day closer to the big bank holiday weekend. And I don't want to put a downer on it, but you've got to make the most of this bank holiday on Monday, because it's the last bank holiday until Christmas Day. Yeah, definitely make the most of it. There's loads going on over the bank holiday weekend as well. We'll go through some of the things that are happening. As we continue now, I love this song. Perfect song when the sun is shining across Essex. This is

Right, big shout out to you if you're going to the Southeast Dance Festival on Saturday the 29th of August at Garran Park in Southend. It's here most years and it's a very well attended event. Lots of UK garage acts, a bit of house as well. Hello to you if you're going. I'm unfortunately not going to be able to make it because I've got a gig elsewhere. Normally I'd be there. Right, let's continue the bangers for your Wednesday with Morgan Seatree, Laura Davey. This is Looking for Love on DCR.

Messages on WhatsApp 07838 001037 is the number. Hello to Terry and Danny, got us on in Bishop Stortford. Hello to Leah, who's just finished work and she's now on annual leave until the 11th of September. Thanks for having us on over there in Colchester. And hello to Sam in Rayleigh, who's packing his suitcase for Ibiza. He's staying for the closing parties. Enjoy that. You know, that's one place I've never been, Ibiza. Right, let's continue the tunes for your Wednesday afternoon as we get you closer to the bank holiday weekend with Notion X Club. This is You Know.

On Digital City Radio for your Wednesday afternoon. I'm Dave Gellin with you till 6:30 here at the slightly earlier time today of 4. Thanks for having me on wherever you're listening and however you're listening. And recently, my eldest daughter, who's now 6, she had a birthday party at our house. And we were only expecting about 9 kids. There's some kids that we forgot about, and they turned up because they didn't RSVP. And 14 kids, and our garden's pretty small. Plus, we had the bouncy castle in there. It was a bit hectic. Sorry to the neighbours for the screaming kids for a couple of hours, but she had fun. That was the main thing. Right, let's continue now. P Money, Winey, this is New Life on

P-Money, Winey and New Life on Digital City Radio. I can't believe we've got about a week to go until the kids go back to school. The summer holidays are near enough done and dusted. It's flown by, in my personal opinion. It's been gone so quick. There's so much stuff that I wanted to do with my daughter that I've not been able to do, just not had the time. It's gone so quick. But yeah, kids going back to school, which means back to school shopping. You've got to get all their clothes and stationery and shoes and everything all ready for the new year. Right, let's get this on now from Papa Nuss T, James Hype. This is Work on DCI.

Reese for Toes and Get On Up on Digital City Radio Wednesday afternoon with Dave Gallon taking you through till 6:30, playing the bangers. And I'll chuck in a few classics in there as well for you, a bit of garage as well. Thank you very much for your WhatsApps, 07838 001037. Hello to Ben Martin, DJ Specialist, locked in. Hello to you. Hello to Chloe Enderby, got us on in Shrewsbury. Hello to Adele and Stacey, both got us on in Basildon. And hello to Cara Wyatt in Southend. If you want to get your messages through, 07838 001037. Right, let's get this on now. From Skepsis, Raffaella, this is Feels Like Gold on DCR.

Skepsis for Fella and Feels Like Gold on Digital City Radio. Hello to you if you've got us on in your workplace. If you work a 9 till 5 and you're finishing shortly, I've got some tracks to get you to the last part of the day for Wednesday. Look, halfway through the week and we're closer to that bank holiday weekend. Let us know if you've got any exciting plans for it. Sophie Tucker now. This is Barcelona.

Inside here at the slightly earlier time of 4, taking you through until 6.30, and then Andy A here from 6.30. You can check out the full schedule at the website. Just head over to Digital City Radio online. You can also download the Digital City Radio app and take us on the move wherever you go as well. And also, you can watch us in the studio as well. I'm in the other studio, so you can't see me, unfortunately, but other DJs that are in there, you can see them when they're on. Right, taking us up to 5 is Thames and Me and You.

0: festival the long route.
1: Actually, I think it's going to turn into quite a celebration of Dolly Parton. There are tens of thousands of country music fans all gathering together. There are close to 100 artists coming over, a lot of them from Nashville, who worked with Dolly Parton and knew her personally, and I'm sure will be paying tribute in their own way.
0: The Prime Minister says he recognises rising energy bills are difficult for people. It's after Ofgem raised its price cap by 4%. James Mabey is from National Energy Action.
2: Ultimately, the government really needs to act to bring down bills and strengthen the targeted energy bill support. So through a more generous tiered one-pound discount that's better able to meet the sort of need at the moment.
0: And YouTube group The Sidemen have developed a new reality show for Netflix. It's called Outside, a spin-off of their series Inside. 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

maybe you're going to the South East Dance Festival right at Garen's Park in Southend on the 29th of August. Always a big event. Maybe it's not happening over the weekend, but tomorrow and also Friday, you've got the Clacton Air Show. So for those of you up Clacton way, you might be going to see the air show, but you might see the planes flying over parts of Essex as they go to refuel and do the fly past. Southend Airport might be used quite a bit as well. So hello to you if you're going to go and watch that. Right, Tinashe now. This is

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Let's continue the bangers with Vintage Culture, Di Pimento. This is Toxic.

just do it. But if the parachute fails or something doesn't go right, then they say this could be my last ever radio show. Fingers crossed it doesn't, but you never know. I've had to sign the disclaimer to say that I can't sue if I died. Not that I would anyway, because I'd be dead. Anyway, enough about that. Here's Mia Kirkland. It's I Just Called Your Ex on DCR. You put-

Craig David, Tiba Savage and Commitment Part 2 on Digital City Radio. Thank you very much for your messages on WhatsApp. 07838 001037 is where you can get in touch with me this afternoon. Hello to Joe, the delivery driver, regular listener to the show. Got us on in Benfleet doing all your Uber Eats and Deliveroos and Just Eats. Hello to Oliver in Rochford, who's recently passed his driving test and he can now drive around with DCR pumped up. Hello to you. Just be safe out there. Hello to Ricky, got us on in Colchester, just finished work as well. Get in touch. 07838 001037. I'd love to know if you've got any exciting plans for the bank holiday weekend. I'd love to hear from you. Right, let's get this on now from George Riley. This is Rain.

George Riley and Rain on Digital City Radio for your Wednesday afternoon. Dave Gelland here till 6:30. Now, don't forget, Kimmy's here every weekday morning from 10 a.m. playing those DCR throwbacks. These are some tracks that bring back memories, and especially when the bit of UK garage comes on. And let's get on.

mentioned earlier on that the Southeast Dance Festival is happening at Garran Park in Southend on the 29th of August. Something else that I'm actually going to, I have got a plan actually at the weekend. On the bank holiday Monday, I'm going to be taking my two girls actually, my daughter who's just turned six and my five-month-old baby, to Ravertots. That's also at Garran Park in Southend, where the kids get to rave. It's a really, really good event if you've not been there before. Looking forward to that. Hello to you if you're going. Right, Kenya Grace now. This is Mr. Call on Digital City Radio with Dave Gowland.

Kenya Grace and Mr. Cole on Digital Saudi Radio. I mentioned a little bit earlier on in the show that tomorrow and also Friday, it's the Clacton Air Show. Flights starting from around about 1 o'clock in the afternoon on Thursday, going on into the night, and then there's a big firework display on Clacton Pier, and then you've got the flights happening on the Friday. Also, the Red Arrows are going to be appearing on both days as well, so you might see those in the skies across Essex. Hello to you if you're going to the Clacton Air Show. I'm actually going to be working the Clacton Air Show. I'm working

0: play. However, there's an enclosure that's got goats in, and I got stuck in the enclosure. Now, not because there was anything wrong with the doors, it's just one of the goats decided to make an escape and got stuck in between the two gates. So I had to wait for the goat to come out so I could get out. Otherwise, I would have been responsible for letting a goat out at Call of the Wild. And I didn't want to do that, but it's very, very fun. Right, Jack Harlow, Doja Cat now. It's Just Us.
1: I wish it was just us in this, but they can't trust us in this, because I'm trying in this, huh? 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

0: best Russianist.
1: We could just be friends like Music Soul Child and Bobby Valentino. You could slow down. We got all these temptations like the group from Motown. And I'm playing like the crew that came up through my hometown.
2: Jack Harlow, Doja Cat, Just Us on Digital City Radio. Thank you very much for your messages. 07838001037. Hello to Kimberly. Got us on in Westcliff. Hello to Grant in West Mersey. Hello to Lisa in Canvey Island. Ben Duncan's got us on in Whittam. Thank you very much for all your messages. 07838001037 is where you need to get in touch. Right, double DE now. This is Drive By.

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And a big hello to you if you were in Colchester on Saturday, because Becky Hill performed live on stage at Castle Park in Colchester. Here she is with What Do I Have to Do?

Baker Hill, What Do I Have To Do? She performed at Castle Park on Saturday just gone. Hello to you if you win. And Fatboy Slim is going to be performing at Castle Park in Colchester this coming Saturday, the 29th of August, for your bank holiday weekend. Hello to you if you're going to go see Fatboy Slim. That'd be a good one. Right, Dams now. This is Off The Plane on Digital City Radio with Dave Gowland.

And I feel like I made it. I don't know if she love me for me or she stay cause she think that I'm gonna be famous. My lawyer like Proctor, she say that's a gamble, it's better than Vegas. I played roulette with my life and it wasn't my time, but it's been back dangerous. Outrageous, say grace, it's more than

Dams and Off the Plane on Digital City Radio, and hello to all you lucky people that have been on some nice holidays over the kids' summer holidays. The kids have only got, what, a week to go until they're back to school. Wow, that's gone so quick, hasn't it? But I'm a bit jealous. I haven't gone away on an overseas holiday this year. Can't afford it. Quite a time. Right, let's get this on Just Like That, and I've got a UK garage classic to take us up to six in just a moment.

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You got any exciting plans for the bank holiday weekend? Doing much? Let me know. 07838001037 is the number. Right, taking us up to six. Let's get on a UK garage classic now from Scott and Liam.

Today's Ajira on DCR. Dave Gowland here till 6:30. 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

AJ Tracy and Ibiza, I nearly put in the wrong song. I was nearly going to play the Venga Boys and we're going to Ibiza, which in my personal opinion is a proper tune. If you don't like the Venga Boys, we can't be friends. Right, DJ Luck MC Neat, they're coming to Southend over the weekend. They're going to be performing at the Southeast Dance Festival. They're also going to be doing Raver Tots as well at Garen's Park over the bank holiday weekend. Here is a remix of DJ Luck and MC Neat, Shush on the remix with a little bit of luck.

Big shout out to Tony George in Canoodon, who's just got in touch saying she saw DJ Like an MC Neat at a wedding at the weekend just gone and absolutely loved it. She's going to see them as well at the Southeast Dance Festival at Garran's Park, which is on this Saturday, the 29th of August. She's got exciting plans for the bank holiday weekend. I said this earlier, make the most of this bank holiday weekend, because the next bank holiday after this one won't be until Christmas Day. Just think, obviously, in 4 months' time, it's going to be Boxing Day. Sorry. Let's continue now with Stream Crystal Clear. This is The Boy on Digital City Radio.

DJ Seinfeld and Of Joy on Digital City Radio. Dave Gelland here with you until 6:30. Only a few more tracks to go from me, and then hopefully I'll be here same time next week. However, I mentioned earlier on in the show that next Tuesday I'm going to be doing a skydive, a tandem skydive from 13,000 feet. So if everything goes well, then I'll be here. If for anything there's a problem with the parachute or there's a problem, I might not be here. But hopefully you enjoyed my final show today. Patrick Topping now is All the DJs.

TS7, Charlotte Plank and Moment. Before that, Patrick Topping and all the DJs. And a shout out to all of the DJs here on Digital City Radio playing some banging tunes. We've got loads of great tunes, loads of great shows coming up on Digital City Radio for the rest of your Wednesday evening. You can check out the schedule online at our website or via the DCR app. Right, let's get this on now. This is

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0: Winners will repeat themselves, losers want to change.

0: Listen to me, please, I will refuse to help you later. 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
0: Sitting on the seating's edge and pulling on the suede. 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
6: Let's do this for Britain. Let's do this for Majuli. And let's do this for hip hop. Selector! Selector!

Yo, what's good, everybody? It's JB Selector, piloting DCR until 11 p.m. I've been away for a while, covering the show with my 100% Lensman mix, but tonight I'm celebrating the summer festival season with some more soulful liquid drum and bass. So yeah, big shout out to DJ Bone for the last 90 minutes, smashing it every time. Big shout out to Zippo DMB and to DJ Matta and DJ Flemzy. He's going to be back on next week. And my mum and Lauren listening in at home. And anybody else I've forgotten. So this one underneath me is Gotta Change by Red Eyes and Lensman. Let's keep it rolling.

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We live regret too easily. Please don't forget to save some love for me.

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In the history of forever. 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I think about this all night long. 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